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0: What a time to be alive. My name is Incognito.
1: I'm against this DJ Missy.
0: What's happening, twin?
1: What's going on?
0: Man, we finna have a good time today.
1: I know that's right. Look, we're gonna let you know what's going on in the city. We're gonna let you know what's going on with us. 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

0: Checking in on your best friend Friday. It's the biggest show in the city posted on the corner. My name is Incognito.
1: I'm against this DJ Mrs.
0: Man, we came to work today to do two things.
1: What's that, Ain?
0: Play these hits and to answer your voicemails.
1: Because that's just what we love to do. Sometimes we call you back. Sometimes we just want to listen to you speak. So call us. 1-844-426-POTC.
0: Also, man, we be checking them DMs. Like earlier this week, you had proposed a question.
1: Okay. I had put it for y'all. If your homeboy likes a woman, she does not like him, but she likes you, is the woman off limits? And for the women, of course, it's opposite of that.
0: Yeah.
1: Would the man be off limits?
0: Hey, if she look, she took.
1: Y'all
0: now, you already dating my partner? No, that's a no-go. I don't even know what my partner's girlfriend
1: is. No, it ain't even no, ain't no dating happened. He just expressed to you that he really likes her.
0: Straight up. Like, and she don't, she ain't feeling him?
1: Nah, she not feeling him. But she feeling you, though.
0: I ain't hang around no simps.
1: It's different with women.
0: Yeah.
1: Oh, and you want to know, we actually got an opinion from a new artist that's on the scene from the ATL.
0: Malie Zan.
1: We got her opinion. What you had to say, sis?
2: My friends mean more to me than men.
3: Told you.
2: I don't care.
0: I'm gonna let you get it
2: off. I don't care. That's my girlfriend. That's my wife.
1: That's my baby mama.
0: Also, I was checking the DM DJ Mrs. and one guy DM'd us and said, "Hey, this remind me of the Lion King with Mufasa and Scar." That what happened. She was loving the crew.
1: Yeah, cause Scar wanted Mufasa baby mama. She wasn't feeling him. She was feeling the king. It had a prince.
0: Well, let me close this segue because this is perfect for Leo season. I want to reply to his DM and be like, "You lying."
1: You lying.
0: Stick by your radio. It's the biggest show in the city. We got more of your best friend Friday.
1: You posted on the corner.
4: Yo, yo, yo. 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
1: And this is DJ Mrs.
0: If you got us turned up, we love you for that. Your sister is celebrating her birthday this weekend.
1: Yes, on Sunday. Happy birthday to my sister, Sierra.
0: Happy birthday, CC. Yeah,
1: CC to CC, me.
0: Miss Hairstay Fly is celebrating her birthday on the 26th. We're not going to be at work this weekend.
1: Mm-hmm.
0: So we're trying to give y'all all the love right now, twin.
1: All love. And shout out to our coworker, ladies, love Lonnie. He got a fully loaded weekend of
0: for
1: birthday
0: real?
1: Tickets.
0: Lonnie going crazy. You know what? You know how L3 put it down.
1: Listen, shout out to Columbus, Ohio. I know, ladies, love Lonnie got a treat for y'all for his birthday weekend.
0: Hey, Nels, I know you're going to be out there partying with him. You got a flight to catch on Monday, my boy.
1: All right, listen. Hey, Nels, act like you got some scent with that boy Lonnie now.
0: Hey, because the last time we had a powwow meeting in Atlanta, Nels, you was late.
1: You were late, twin.
0: I ain't forget, my boy. Y'all like I forgot. Like I forgot y'all were wearing Creative Rex back in the day.
1: You know what's going on. But look, shout out to all the Leos. Do y'all a big one. I like Leos. They just I say they're a little bit more aggressive version than Libras.
0: For real?
1: Mm-hmm.
0: Okay, then.
1: I think we kind of the same.
0: You're putting me down. Also, I would like to invite you to join our text club where you can get exclusive news, exclusive interviews, mm-hmm. and access to our prize closet.
1: Yeah, so when you get a chance to pull out your phone, text the word TRULY to 71007. That's TRULY to 71007.
0: Now, you know, we got the smartest listeners on the radio. That's T-R-U-L-Y.
1: I wasn't going to spell it because I don't even know if I want you in the club. If you can't spell TRULY.
0: You the one that told me to spell it. T-R-U-L-Y is the number 71007. 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You know, we can't work through two things. Play these hits and to make sure the hits do not stop.
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1: Inga says DJ Missy.
0: It is the Best Friend Friday. 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
1: You already know.
0: Man, today we are checking our voicemail.
1: No, for real.
0: We want to hear from you.
1: So if you was on there cutting a rug, acting a fool, you might be on this radio one of these days.
0: And we might call you back. Also, we got some fire post up on our website right now. Like, one of my favorite posts that we put up this week, we said, replace one word in a movie title with the word booty.
1: Booty in society is one of my favorite.
0: Booty to America.
1: Somebody said booty juice.
0: Somebody said a thin line between love and booty. Mrs.
1: And then I wrapped it up by saying, I know we naming DVDs that's in the back of your daddy closet, but come on and participate in the game.
0: Yeah, so this is a reason for you to leave us a voicemail if you're thinking about something. The number is 1-844-426-POTC. I'm going to give you some more. What about booty time? Above the booty.
1: Give me another one.
0: Straight out of booty.
1: Two more.
0: Guardians of the booty. New Jack booty. The color booty. 50 Shades of booty.
1: I'm childish. This is tickling me.
0: Say the last booty.
1: I'll sit on the booty.
0: Tails from the booty. Booty professor. Edward Booty Hands. Ooh. All right, man. We having too much fun.
1: All right. Make sure you book that one voyage booty. I mean, cruise.
0: It's going to be some on there for the Saints and the Sinners.
1: Book your cabin right now. OneVoyageCruise.com.
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3: It's the Shim Sham of the day.
0: All right, Shim Sham of the day is going out to this man in Columbus who reportedly decided group chats and therapy wasn't enough for him.
8: Really?
0: So what he decided to do, he decided to fake his own death.
8: Oh, my God.
0: He wanted to see what people had to say about it.
1: Ooh.
0: Now, everything was going smooth. The emotions were high. Mm-hmm. Oh, I loved him so much. He was a good man. Mm-hmm. But when it went 0 to 100 real quick is when his ex-girlfriend showed up with another man to the funeral.
1: Wait, what was his ex? You know what I'm saying? Like, she had moved on.
0: She had moved on, but that was really quick, though. A man ain't been gone but a week and a half.
1: Oh, she moved on in that week?
0: Mm-hmm.
1: Oh, she had stopped.
0: And then he came up out them stands and ran up in there. Man, what you doing? And all chaos. People were falling out. People was like, oh, my God, he's alive. He's alive. And they was falling all out. Police had to come. And now he in trouble for faking his death.
8: He was did all of that to find out if his girl was cheating.
0: He wanted to see what people thought about him.
8: No, he was trying to figure out if that woman was cheating.
1: Yeah, because you don't just talk bad about somebody at their funeral. Maybe at the after party thing, the after repast.
0: Yeah, you don't bring another man to the person you was dealing with funeral that quick.
1: She probably needed support, though.
8: You know, at most funerals, they be lying.
1: J-Mac was a good guy. I love to speak at your funeral, J-Mac.
8: What would you say?
1: Brother Mac, he always read a lot of books.
8: Okay.
1: He never fornicated a day in his life, and that's probably why he going to
0: and that might would have took him out.
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8: J-Mac.
1: And Young Jazz.
8: A 76-year-old woman renewed her registration and she can't believe what her new license plate says.
1: She thinks the peach is completely inappropriate, but her family says she should keep it.
0: You gotta check this one out. Is this an embarrassing mistake or the greatest license plate ever? 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

Guess I'ma teach her since she wanna sub me. She did what, had no idea. Thought she was on the shelf, IKEA. I'm stoked like that when I see her. Please, don't nobody wanna be her. She flickin', weak lookin'.

0: It's the biggest show in the city, posted on the corner of Troy, Trilla, Incognito.
1: And guess who's DJ Mrs.
0: DJ Mrs. Let's get nostalgic one time.
1: Yeah, I'm ready to shake ass just with this set right here. Don't shake.
0: I think the law was made because of this group right here. You know how they say, man, you can't text and drive.
1: But you can talk and drive.
0: It's because of this group right here.
1: Okay.
0: And this legendary producer that they have with them.
1: Come on with
0: We're
1: me.
0: We're going to talk to the Three Live crew. Uh-huh. Travis Porter.
2: Yes, sir. What's happening?
0: DJ Spins in the studio. What up?
1: What's up, Spins?
3: Yo, yo, yo.
1: How y'all feeling?
4: We feeling great.
2: We good.
1: Finna drop.
4: Mm-hmm. Party pack. Friday.
1: How does it feel to know y'all still get the people going?
4: Solid foundation. Okay. You know what I'm saying? Can't beat it.
2: Yeah, it feel good, man. For sure.
0: What goes inside the party pack?
4: Oh, we gonna man. Pass them out. We gonna bring y'all some party packs now. You know what I mean?
2: We'll bring y'all a party pack, actually. We
5: got a real party pack, too.
2: You we got invitations going out this week for the party. You know, so.
4: I'm gonna tell you one thing that's in the party pack. A plan B.
0: Okay.
1: Uh-oh.
0: Yeah.
5: Okay. There's a plan A in there, too.
0: There's a plan A in there.
2: There's a plan A in there, too.
0: I'm trying to think, man.
4: I'm hey, trying to think.
1: Come on, Incognito.
5: A yonder.
0: Huh?
5: A yonder?
0: Yeah. See, look. Yeah. If I need a plan B, I wouldn't need a yonder. So that's what I'm saying. But I feel you got two options. You know
2: yeah, you got two options. You know, you got plan A, plan B, and then you got, you know, party favors.
4: Mm-hmm. Mm-hmm.
2: This and that. I don't want to say it out on.
4: Yeah.
2: You know what I'm
4: saying? We're going to drop them all to y'all, though.
2: Yeah.
1: That's hard. We're
2: going to drop them off to y'all, the party pack.
0: More with the Three Live crew, Travis
1: Porter and DJ Spins,
0: coming up in minutes. So in the meantime, in between time,
1: keep us turned up. You gotta step away from the radio, posting on thecorner.com.
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1: Everything spelled correctly.
0: So happy Travis Porter is back.
1: What's up, Travis? And shout out to DJ Spins. So y'all and Spins, why is it important right now for y'all to drop?
2: What you think, Spins?
3: Go ahead, Spins. Talk to him.
4: I don't know, man. I just feel like kind of like a responsibility. You feel me? Last year, coming off of Futuristic Summer, they also did amazing on TM88 project, Mike Will project.
2: Sure.
4: So I felt like it was only right, you know, saying bring it back home and just give them another round of what only they can do.
2: For
4: you
2: sure.
4: Know what I'm saying? So it's timing.
1: Now, I know how y'all give it up, though. So, like, to create the party pack, what the studio sessions was like.
3: A lot of them we didn't do at Spin's house because Spin's ain't having that.
0: He done grown up here.
2: Shout out to Chaperone and stuff.
3: At Spin's apartment back in the day, when we made Get Naked, Go Shorty and stuff like that, we used to have girls coming through that joint.
2: In and out.
0: Yeah, he ain't cared.
3: He ain't cared. Damn, like, hey,
0: soon
3: man.
0: As I got my check,
1: somebody love the hood. I love the ghetto.
3: Making sure you lock the garage. Make sure
5: you
3: close the door.
5: Hey, look, I make sure everything good, and I leave the party early.
1: That's
5: right.
3: Best
5: possible way.
3: But it was fun doing the joint. We kind of, I think we recorded at my crib, and then we did some stuff in the studio where we had a mic.
2: In the middle
3: of the room. And we'll just give everybody, just trying to see what the room talking about.
0: Yeah.
3: So a couple of these songs on the album, you can hear it.
2: It sound like a party.
1: That's
2: how.
3: You
2: know what I'm saying?
3: The girls is chanting. You know what I'm saying? It's songs on this album that can't even. The clean version just sound crazy.
2: It ain't it's no so dirty.
3: Ain't gonna hear it on the radio. Yeah.
0: More with the 3 Live Crew, Travis
1: Porter, and DJ Spins.
0: Coming up in minutes. So in the meantime, in between time.
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25: Boosie got scammed.
2: He said he paid some big money for a presidential pardon.
4: What?
2: So apparently, there was these two guys named Jacob and Jack, and they said they was real cool with the president, right? They said they was his right hand, all that stuff. So, Boosie, you know, he be in a lot of legal troubles and stuff. So he allegedly shelled out $600,000 to secure a pardon from President Trump. Do you think he got the pardon?
5: No.
2: He did not get the pardon. So now Boosie is saying, hey, at least you got to give me $300,000 of my money back. And these guys were like, hey, you know what? You're not getting your money back. But he said, you guys are supposed to refund me if no pardon was delivered. So at least give me back half. Now, do you think you can pay for a pardon from the president?
4: Nope.
2: I mean, can you know, for real?
4: Well, he should have known first it was a scam when the dudes you talking to is Jacob and Jack.
2: Well, Jacob and Jack sound like some, you know, folks that might know the president.
4: No, that sound like some scammers right there. Jacob and Jack, I'm running.
2: Okay, Jacob Wu and Jack Berkman. Now,
4: right there, that sounds suspect.
2: They sound like scammers?
4: Jacob Wu?
2: Well, look, things had escalated because it was New Year's Day, and then they had called Boosie's lawyer claiming Trump had already signed the pardon and the White House hadn't announced it yet. So they really catfished Boosie real bad. I think he should probably at least get the other half back. One half gone because he was kind of dumb to think you could pay for it, but come on, give him the other half back.
5: They're not giving anything back.
4: But ain't that illegal to pay for a pardon? That's almost like paying a lawyer off, a judge off.
2: What if you're paying to look at my case? You're not paying for the pardon. I'm paying you to look at my case extra hard.
5: I think
2: like,
5: you
2: push
5: can,
2: it to the top.
5: I think you can buy anything.
2: See?
5: If you know the right people and how to get it.
2: I just thought it's
5: funny. Boosie just know the wrong people. He paying the wrong people.
2: But Jack and Jacob said they was cool with Trump, and with those names, I would think they were. I know you're saying they sound like scammers, but...
5: Kodak Black got a pardon.
2: Huh?
5: Kodak Black got a pardon.
4: Yeah, he did. Mm. I'm like the boy coming to America. 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

secrets I know got you stressed. Will I take those to my death? Haven't decided just yet. Yeah. 40 was such a bang. All of my ops, they desk. Please don't put me to the test. They trying to get back on the net. I'm trying to get back in the flesh. Yeah.

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0: Ali, what's your favorite video set y'all done?
2: Favorite video set?
0: Yup.
2: Hey, ladies.
0: For real.
2: Because we rented out the whole floor of this. What's the name of that hotel in L.A.?
3: Azza.
4: The Andaz.
2: We rented out the whole floor.
3: Whole top floor.
2: And we had like close every to 200 room. Women yeah. in the video.
3: Yeah, for sure.
2: And it was just like a...
3: It was a movie.
2: It was a movie.
0: So that room to room action was dead for real.
2: Yeah, it was dead for real.
3: Yeah. Hey, I actually met my girl on that video set.
5: Facts.
3: Yeah, my girl, like right now. How long ago was that? That was like
5: a while ago.
3: Bro, that was a long time.
2: 11 years.
3: Ago. Yeah.
2: Like, something like that.
3: But we weren't together that long.
5: But he met her there. I remember
3: that's
5: he met
3: I,
5: her
3: that's why I met her at though. That's hard. Yeah, hey ladies.
5: I think my favorite might have been Go Shorty. Right now, Glenwood at Obsessions.
3: Yeah.
5: You know what I'm saying? Just bring back so many good memories.
0: Mrs. Yeah. always asks this question. If you could bring back one club, what would it be? This for all y'all.
5: Ooh,
0: bring back one.
5: Somebody else.
1: Especially for the folks that flew here. Not grew here.
5: What you think?
3: All right, so we got three. I'll go Club Miami.
5: That was hard.
3: I
2: like that. Because we was grown at the same time. We wasn't like little kid.
3: Yeah.
2: I say Aroma, the first one.
5: I knew you were going to say that.
0: The size of that room.
5: I knew you
0: were going to
5: say that.
2: Aroma.
5: Aroma,
2: the first one.
0: Yes, sir.
5: I don't know.
2: You weren't letting everybody in either.
0: If you got in there, you were him.
5: Yeah, facts.
3: I was never outside.
0: No.
3: Yeah. I'm in the club.
5: I don't know. What club you think, man? Because I don't know. I just go.
2: Personally, probably it's a tie between Texano and Obsessions.
5: Texano was true.
2: I mean, Libra was great too. You feel me?
5: Yeah, it was.
2: Matter of fact, I say
5: Libra.
2: Yeah.
5: Gresham Road. Shout out to Gresham Road.
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0: y'all to go back, just like end this beef from Cash, not from YouTube.
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3: Man, it's Rich. In 5 seconds, tell us, what does the abbreviation of MO mean?
5: MO. Money order?
3: Like, what's your MO?
1: He said money order.
3: Hey, that's my definition, okay? I know that's right. Thanks, babe.
1: 1-844-426-POTC. Who is this?
6: Hey, I was calling to answer the question.
3: In 5 seconds, tell us, what does the abbreviation of MO mean? Like, what's your MO?
6: Missouri?
3: No, Saisky. Look it up and call us back, babe. Thank you.
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0: 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Who is this?
1: Trey.
2: What does the abbreviation of MO mean? Like, what's your MO?
1: What's your mission? I don't know.
2: Hey, that's a good one. I would have thought it meant that too. I'm not gonna lie, but that's not it. Look it up and call us back, babe.
0: We play the number one game show on the radio. Who is this?
3: This is Crystal.
2: In 5 seconds, tell us, what does the abbreviation for MO stand for? Like, what's your MO?
3: That's a good one. N-M-O.
2: Mm-hmm. He came up with that one, girl.
3: Is it months?
2: No. Look it up and you're going to be like, what the heezy? I would have never guessed this.
0: We play number one game show on the radio. Who is this?
4: Miss Kiki.
2: Okay, in 5 seconds, tell us, what does the abbreviation for MO stand for? Like, what's your MO?
3: It's my MO?
2: Yeah, what does MO stand for?
3: MO stand for...
0: Yo, 5 seconds up.
2: I heard you looking at Corliss Beck, baby.
0: Yo, 5 seconds up, bro. We playing number one guest on the radio. Who is this?
5: Renee.
2: In 5 seconds, tell us, what does the abbreviation for MO stand for? Like, what's your MO?
5: Your memo.
2: No, see, I would have thought it was that too. Look it up and Corliss Beck.
6: Thank you, bro.
0: Hold on the corner, who is this?
7: Hey, this is Miss Reader. How are you?
2: I'm great, Miss Reader. How you doing?
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2: All right, in 5 seconds, tell us, what does MO stand for?
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12: It's the Shim Sham of the day.
13: Oh, yeah, ladies and gentlemen, the BBL has been very popular for many, many years and been proportion sizing some of the greatest ladies out there that look good, that needed to enhance their particular statics of their figure. Now they have the DDL, a.k.a. the Dominican Eggplant Lift. This is a non-surgical male enhancement procedure that supposedly, let me be politically correct, it increases the width down there.
14: Okay.
13: Okay, you ready? You ready?
15: Nice, listen, he's got his ears open. Ears and legs,
13: Also, visible length and creates better overall proportions with minimal discomfort and zero downtime.
14: What?
13: 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A urologist warned men not to risk damaging perfectly good, healthy equipment trying to make yourself be something that you not to impress somebody that probably don't care nothing about you.
14: 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They don't care about big. That's just
15: don't lie like that on the radio. Don't lie like that. You about to have the women calling in, blowing up the phone lines.
14: It's motion in the ocean, baby.
13: That's what small men say. Oh,
12: the Shim Sham of the day. On 97.9 The Box.
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0: I've been scrolling and felt like I might have missed some of these headline news stories, 6-5.
2: It is 6-5, your Post on the Corner headlines. Recent polling data from Politico indicates that support for ongoing military conflicts in the Middle East is weakening among Republican voters, particularly those who identify as MAGA supporters. The rise of cost of living, including gas prices exceeding $4 a gallon, has led to a shift in attitude, with the majority of Americans expressing concern about the economic impact. Additionally, the survey suggests that many voters are considering changing their party allegiance in response to these issues, potentially posing challenges for Republican candidates in upcoming elections. And LeBron James, after saying he seriously considered retirement, has announced that he is signing with the Philadelphia 76ers for his final run at another NBA championship. James, 41, is signing a 2-year, $8 million contract with a player option. He wrote, "I was honest at that last press conference when I said I needed to look at myself and decide if I still love this game. After deciding I still truly love this game and I have more to give," James chose the 76ers, committing to a fourth NBA team as he searches for a fifth NBA championship before retirement. And Pennsylvania Governor Josh Shapiro even proclaimed today as LeBron James Day within the state. For these stories and more, visit postonthecorner.com. Make sure you're following us on all social media platforms at POTC.LIVE. Of course, you can give me a follow at the Real 6 and the number 5.
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0: 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Is it just me? Or is this so, so good I shouldn't have to f*** for free? Is it just me? Yeah, is it just me? Is this so, so good I shouldn't have to
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0: Checking in on your best friend Friday. It's the biggest show in the city, posted on the corner. My name is Incognito.
1: I'm good sis, DJ Mrs.
0: Man, we came to work today to do two things.
1: What's that?
0: Play these hits and to answer your voicemails.
1: Because that's just what we love to do. Sometimes we call you back. Sometimes we just want to listen to you speak. So call us. 1-844-426-POTC.
0: Also, man, we be checking them DMs. Like earlier this week, you had proposed a question.
1: Okay. I had said, I had put it for y'all. If your homeboy likes a woman, she does not like him, but she likes you, is the woman off limits? And for the women, of course, it's opposite of that.
0: Yeah.
1: What would the man be off limits?
0: Hey, if she look, she took.
1: Y'all
0: now, if you already dating my partner, no, that's a no-go. I don't even know what my partner's girlfriend
1: is. No, it ain't even no, ain't no dating happen. He just expressed to you that he really likes her.
0: Straight up. Like, and she don't, she ain't feeling him?
1: Nah, she not feeling him. But she feeling you though.
0: I ain't hang around no simps.
1: It's different with women.
0: Yeah.
1: Oh, and you want to know, we actually got an opinion from a new artist that's on the scene from the ATL.
0: Malie Zan.
1: We got her opinion. What you had to say, sis?
2: My friends mean more to me than men.
3: Told you.
2: I don't care.
0: I'm gonna let you get it
2: out. I don't care. That's my girlfriend. That's my wife.
1: That's my baby mama.
0: Also, I was checking the DM, DJ Mrs., and one guy DM'd us and said, hey, this remind me of the Lion King with Mufasa and Scar. That what happened. She was loving the crew.
1: Yeah, because Scar wanted Mufasa baby mama.
0: Hmm.
1: She wasn't feeling him.
0: Hmm.
1: She was feeling the king.
0: Hmm.
1: It had a prince.
0: Well, let me close this segue, because this is perfect. Well, Leo season.
1: Uh-huh.
0: I want to reply to his DM and be like, "You lying."
1: You lying.
0: Stick by your radio. It's the biggest show in the city. We got more of your best friend Friday.
1: You posted on the corner.
4: Yo, yo, yo. What up, man? We are Travis Porter.
5: Travis. Congratulations to DJ.
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4: 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This your boy Travis Porter.
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1: And your sis, DJ Mrs.
0: If you got us turned up, we love you for that. Your sister is celebrating her birthday this weekend.
1: Yes, on Sunday. Happy birthday to my sister, Sierra.
0: Happy birthday, CC.
1: CC to CC, me.
0: Miss Hairstay Fly is celebrating her birthday on the 26th. We're not going to be at work this weekend.
1: Mm-hmm.
0: So we're trying to give y'all all the love right now, twin.
1: All love. And shout out to our coworker, Ladies Love Lonnie. He got a fully loaded weekend of birthday kickets.
0: Lonnie going crazy. You know what? You know how L3 put it down.
1: Listen, shout out to Columbus, Ohio. I know Ladies Love Lonnie got a treat for y'all for his birthday weekend.
0: Hey, Nails, I know you're going to be out there partying with him. You got a flight to catch on Monday, my boy.
1: Right, listen, hey, Nails, act like you got some scent with that boy Lonnie now.
0: Hey, because the last time we had a powwow meeting in Atlanta, Nails, you was late.
1: You were late, twin.
0: I ain't forget, my boy. Y'all, like I forgot. Like I forgot y'all were wearing Creative Rex back in the day.
1: You know what's going on. But look, shout out to all the Leos. Do y'all a big one. I like Leos. They just I say they're a little bit more aggressive version than Libras.
0: For real?
1: Mm-hmm.
0: Okay, then.
1: I think we kind of the same.
0: You put me down. Also, I would like to invite you to join our text club where you can get exclusive news, exclusive interviews, mm-hmm. and access to our prize closet.
1: Yeah, so when you get a chance to pull out your phone, text the word TRULY to 71007. That's TRULY to 71007.
0: Now, you know, we got the smartest listeners on the radio. That's T-R-U-L-Y.
1: I wasn't going to spell it because I don't even know if I want you in the club. If you can't spell TRULY.
0: You the one that told me to spell it. T-R-U-L-Y is the number 71007. 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You know, we came to work, do two things. Play these hits and make sure the hits do not stop.
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20: 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It's the Shim Sham of the day.
21: All right, so the White House officials, the Office of the National Drug Control Policy, released its first major wastewater-based drug report. UN sewage samples to track community drug trends.
22: What?
21: And they tested 100 counties, covered about 18% of the U.S. population. Now, Texas stood out.
22: Wait, can you put that in regular words? Because my brain is hacked.
21: So basically, they went to the drug control and okay. They said, hey, let's test this sewage water, okay. See what the people are flushing, and they throw it in the sewage water.
22: Okay.
21: And then, yeah, they broke
22: okay.
21: it down in PIP terms.
22: Thank the Lord. Okay,
21: yeah,
22: cool. Thank
21: in
22: you.
21: PIP terminology.
22: Okay, go on.
21: And
22: who?
21: Texas, we stood out.
22: Oh.
21: Not Houston, though, but Dallas, El Paso, and Webb County. But now, they ain't got enough to test in all of our waters yet. Mm-hmm. But they said that they found a lot of drugs in the sewage water.
22: Not ours, though.
21: That means people are flushing cocaine.
22: What they doing in the Triple D?
21: Weed.
22: What they doing in the Web?
21: Percocet.
22: I know they doing it in El Paso, for real. They got a lot of festivals out there.
21: They got a lot of festivals.
22: Ain't nothing going on out there, for real. But okay, they got stuff going on.
21: But why would you be flushing your drugs, though? Like, maybe the police was on the way.
22: Oh, maybe it's coming out and they, you know, they number one and they number two. Maybe they like, you know what I'm saying? Like, when you go to the bathroom, it could come out from the night before. I don't know. I just heard that. I don't know. You know, got to flush it out your system somehow. It might not be the real thing. It might be like, you know, digested and then out.
21: Okay, Jazz has broken down. Maybe you need to work for National Drug Control Division.
22: Well, you know how I am. I'm for the streets, so I can't be working for the police. I can't.
21: That's at the White House. It's working at the White
22: House. For sure ain't working at the White House. I'm at the Black House. Ain't no way.
21: $2 million a year.
22: For what? See? Look at me. I'm the number one drug police. I'll be a drug dog, whatever they need me to do. God, dog.
20: The Shim Sham of the day. On 97.9 The Box.
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1: Inga says DJ Misses.
0: It is a Best Friend Friday. One time for everybody, got us turned up on that World Wide Web at PostedOnTheCorner.com.
1: You already know.
0: Man, today we are checking our voicemail.
1: No, for real.
0: We want to hear from you.
1: So if you was on there cutting a rug, acting a fool, you might be on this radio one of these days.
0: And we might call you back. Also, we got some fire post up on our website right now. Like, one of my favorite posts that we put up this week, we said, replace one word in a movie title with the word booty.
1: Booty in society is one of my favorite ones.
0: Booty to America.
1: Somebody said booty juice.
0: Somebody said a thin line between love and booty. Mrs.
1: And then I wrapped it up by saying, I know we naming DVDs that's in the back of your daddy closet, but come on and participate in the game.
0: Yeah, so this is a reason for you to leave us a voicemail if you're thinking about something. The number is 1-844-426-POCC. I'm going to give you some more. What about booty time? Above the booty.
1: Give me another one.
0: Straight out of booty.
1: Two more.
0: Guardians of the booty. New Jack booty. The color booty. 50 Shades of booty.
1: I'm childish. This is tickling me.
0: Say the last booty.
1: Posted on the booty.
0: Tails from the booty. Booty professor. Edward Booty Hands. Ooh. All right, man, we having too much fun.
1: All right, make sure you book that one voyage booty. I mean, cruise.
0: It's going to be some on there for the Saints and the Sinners.
1: Book your cabin right now, onevoyagecruise.com.
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0: that club, God say, throw that air. Poke it out.
1: Toss it on the counter.
0: But I let it me out. Yeah. Bad. Am I too? Take all these money. What we fist to do.

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0: 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Let me know where you going tonight.
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0: With your friends, playing with, you know it ain't right. Keep it real, you know it ain't right. When you be friendly, that shit give me tight. Never mind, it's okay. Go and play with your life. I got that love how I talk on the mic. They be all in my comments and all of my likes. Okay, at the end of the day, baby girl, you're my wife. Okay, definition of baddie, you really my type.

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21: Boosie got scammed. He said he paid some big money for a presidential pardon.
22: What?
21: So apparently, there was these two guys named Jacob and Jack, and they said they was real cool with the president, right? They said they was his right hand, all that stuff. So, Boosie, you know, he be in a lot of legal troubles and stuff. So he allegedly shelled out $600,000 to secure a pardon from President Trump. Do you think he got the pardon?
23: No.
21: He did not get the pardon. So now Boosie is saying, hey, at least you got to give me $300,000 of my money back. And these guys were like, hey, you know what? You're not getting your money back. But he said, you guys are supposed to refund me if no pardon was delivered, so at least give me back half. Now, do you think you can pay for a pardon from the president?
22: Nope.
21: I mean, can you know for real?
22: Well, he should have known first it was a scam when the dudes you talking to is Jacob and Jack.
21: Well, Jacob and Jack sound like some, you know, folks that might know the president.
22: No, that sound like some scammers right there.
21: Should I say
22: their
21: whole name?
22: Jacob and Jack, I'm running.
21: Okay, Jacob Wu and Jack Berkman.
22: That sounds suspect.
21: They sound like scammers?
22: Jacob Wu?
21: Well, look, things had escalated because it was New Year's Day, and then they had called Boosie's lawyer claiming Trump had already signed the pardon and the White House hadn't announced it yet. So they really catfished Boosie real bad. I think he should probably at least get the other half back. One half gone because he's kind of dumb to think you could pay for it, but come on, give him the other half back.
23: They're not giving anything back.
22: But ain't that illegal to pay for a pardon? That's almost like paying a lawyer off, a judge off.
21: What if you're paying to look at my case? You're not paying for the pardon. I'm paying you to look at my case extra hard.
23: I think
21: push it to the top.
23: I think you can buy anything.
21: See?
23: If you know the right people and how to get it.
21: I just thought it's
23: fair. Boosie just know the wrong people. He paying the wrong people.
21: But Jack and Jacob said they was cool with Trump, and with those names, I would think they were. I know you're saying they sound like scammers, but...
23: Kodak Black got a pardon.
21: Huh?
23: Kodak Black got a pardon.
22: Yeah, he did. Mm. I'm like the boy coming to America. He ain't lying. The boy did get a pardon.
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1: Angus is DJ Mrs.
0: DJ Mrs. Let's get nostalgic one time.
1: Yeah, I'm ready to shake ass just with them sitting right here. Don't shake.
0: I think the law was made because of this group right here. You know how they say, man, you can't text and drive.
1: But you can talk and drive.
0: It's because of this group right here.
1: Okay.
0: And this legendary producer that they have with them.
1: Come on,
0: we're
1: going
0: to talk to the Three Live crew. Uh-huh. Travis Porter.
2: Yes, sir. What's up?
0: What's happening? DJ Spins in the studio. What up?
1: What's up, Spins?
2: Yo, yo.
1: How y'all feeling?
3: We feeling great.
2: Yeah, we good.
1: Finna drop.
3: Mm-hmm. Party pack Friday.
1: How does it feel to know y'all still get the people going?
3: Solid foundation. Okay. You know what I'm saying? Can't beat it.
2: Yeah, it feel good, man. For sure.
0: What goes inside the party pack?
3: We gonna pass them out. We gonna bring y'all some party packs now. You know what I mean?
2: We'll bring y'all a party pack, actually.
4: A real party pack, too.
2: We got invitations going out this week for the party.
3: I'm gonna tell you one thing that's in the party pack. A plan B.
0: Okay.
1: Uh-oh.
2: Yeah.
4: Okay. There's a plan A in there, too.
0: There's a plan A in there.
2: There's a plan A in there, too.
0: I'm trying to think, man.
3: I'm trying to think.
1: Come on, Incognito.
4: A yonder.
0: Huh?
4: A yonder?
0: Yeah. No, oh, no. Hey, see, look. Yeah. If I need a plan B, I wouldn't need a yonder. So that's why I said. But I feel you got two options. You know,
2: yeah, you got two options. You know, you got plan A, plan B, and then you got, you know, party favors.
3: Mm-hmm. Mm-hmm.
2: This and that. I don't want to say it out on. You know.
3: Yeah.
0: Yeah.
2: You know what I'm saying?
3: We're going to drop them all to y'all, though.
2: Yeah.
3: You know what I'm saying?
2: We're
1: going
2: to drop them off to y'all, the party favors.
0: More with the Three Live crew, Travis
1: Porter and DJ Spins.
0: Coming up in minutes. So in the meantime, in between time,
1: keep us turned up. You gotta step away from the radio. Post it on thecorner.com.
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1: Everything spelled correctly.
0: So happy Travis Porter is back.
1: What's up, Travis? And shout out to DJ Spins. So, y'all, and Spins, why is it important right now for y'all to drop?
2: What you think, Spins?
3: Go ahead, Spins. Talk to him.
4: I don't know, man. I just feel like, kind of like a responsibility. You feel me? Last year, coming off of Futuristic Summer, they also did amazing on TM88 project, Mike Will project.
2: Sure.
4: So I felt like it was only right, you know what I'm saying, bring it back home and just give them another round of what only they can do.
2: For
4: know
2: sure.
4: What I'm saying? So it's timing.
1: Now, I know how y'all give it up, though. So, like, to create the party pack, what the studio sessions was like.
3: A lot of them we didn't do at Spin's house because Spin's ain't having that.
0: He done grown up here. He grown up.
2: Shout out to Chaperone and stuff.
3: At Spin's apartment back in the day when we made Get Naked, Go Shorty and stuff like that, we used to have girls coming through that joint.
2: In and out.
0: And he didn't care.
3: He didn't care. Damn, like, hey,
0: as soon
3: man.
0: As I got my check,
1: somebody love the hood. I love the ghetto.
3: Making sure you lock the garage.
5: Make sure everything good and I leave the party early.
3: It was fun doing the joint. We kind of, I think we recorded at my crib and then we did some stuff in the studio where we had a mic.
2: In the middle
3: of the room. And we'll just give everybody, just trying to see what the room talking about.
0: Yeah.
3: So a couple of these songs on the album, you can hear it. It sounds like
2: a party.
1: That's
2: like,
1: hard.
2: You know what I'm saying?
3: The girls is chanting, you know what I'm saying? It's songs on this album that can't even, the clean version just sound crazy.
2: It ain't it's no so dirty.
3: Ain't gonna hear it on the radio. Yeah.
0: More with the 3 Live Crew, Travis
1: Porter and DJ Spins.
0: Coming up in minutes. So in the meantime, in between time.
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2: Favorite video set?
0: Yup.
2: Hey, ladies.
0: For real.
2: Because we running out the whole floor of this. What's the name of that hotel in L.A.?
3: Azza.
4: The Andaz.
2: We running out the whole floor.
4: Whole top floor.
2: And we had like close every to 200 room. Women in the video.
4: Yeah, for sure.
2: And it was just like a...
3: It was a movie.
2: It was a movie.
0: That room to room action was dead for real.
2: Yeah, it was dead for real.
4: Hey, I actually met my girl on that video set.
3: Facts.
4: Yeah, my girl, like right now. How long ago was that? That was like
3: a while ago.
4: Bro, that was a 11 long time
2: years.
4: Ago.
3: Yeah.
2: Like, something like that.
4: But we weren't together that long.
3: But he met her there. I remember. That's why I met her at though.
4: That's hard. Yeah, hey ladies.
3: I think my favorite might have been Go Shorty. Right now, Glenwood at Obsessions.
4: Yeah.
3: You know what I'm saying? Just bring back so many good memories.
0: Mrs. always asks this question. If you could bring back one club, what would it be? This for all y'all.
3: Ooh,
0: if you bring back one. Mm.
3: Somebody that
1: especially for the folks that flew here. Not grew here.
3: What you think?
4: All right, so we got three. I'll go Club Miami.
3: That was hard.
2: I like that. Because we was grown at the same time. We wasn't like no kid.
4: Yeah.
2: I say Aroma, the first one.
3: I knew he was going to say that.
0: Outside of that room.
3: I knew he was
0: going to
3: say that.
2: Aroma, the first one.
0: Yes, sir.
3: I don't know.
2: You weren't letting everybody in either?
0: Yeah. If you got in there, you were him.
3: Yeah, facts.
4: I was never outside.
0: No.
4: I'm in the club.
3: I don't know. What club you think, man? Because I don't know. I just go.
2: Personally, probably it's a tie between Texano and Obsessions.
3: Texano. Texano was true.
2: Libra was great, too. You feel me?
3: It was.
2: Matter
3: of fact, I say Libra.
2: Yeah.
3: Gresham Road. Shout out to Gresham Road.
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0: it's on Quavo, Juicy J on 97.9 Vox, H-Town's number one hip-hop and R&B station. I'm Jayla Michelle. Late Night Vox here, you know, random thoughts as well, but this one ain't so random. You know, it was a versus. You know, we got The Game versus YG. If you haven't tapped in, did you see when The Game chugged a whole full bottle of Don Julio? And then everybody was saying that he was not able to cooperate after that. I mean, come on now. Drinking a whole bottle of Don Julio in front of thousands, millions of people? You think he okay? Maybe he going through something, or maybe he just genuinely felt like, it's never okay to drink that much alcohol. But coming up right here, we have a very special collab with our favorite food right here, Trill Burgers, you know, one of Houston's biggest burger places. If you haven't heard of about it yet, I'm about to play it right now on 97.9 The Vox.
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Strong old, hit her. 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Buy me whatever I want, oh. Hit her. 3-pointers on the chain. Fresh new J's, AMG, switch lanes, oh. Never been a bow or a lame, oh. Never switched up on the gang, oh. Street cred good, always, oh. 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

He be in heels, we can go bottle for bottle in this joint. Strip club stunt, I'ma stunt hard. 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He missed the get it done. I'm Mrs. One of One. Find love every time we link. He got me sprung.com. 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Yeah, we both outside. That's my type.

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listening, we don't judge. I can relate to that song. It's 97.9 The Vibes. I'm Jayla Mistay. You know, back to school is right around the corner, and we want to give your kid a couple of free things. 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

0: Somebody said Drake's songs is like reading a Cat in the Hat book. They ain't wrong, though. It's 97 Dollar Fox, H-Town's number one hip-hop and R&B station. I'm Jayla Mache, and you know, it's getting close to sending them kids back to school, and the mayor has a very special event for you if you want to have a receive a free book bag with free supplies and also get your kids on health screening. This is happening on August 1st. It's 8 a.m. to 2 p.m., so pretty much all day. It's happening at the George R. Brown Convention Center. 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Coming up in 6.5 minutes is a song that describes me. Yeah, so keep listening so you can see how I'm feeling. It's 97 on the Box.
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14: 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It's disgusting.
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18: 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Top Dog Law. Do you have anything you would like to say for yourself? I do. What, you trying to be funny? You trying to hurt our feelings? You can keep your award. We'll want it. We'll need you.

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4: Boosie got scammed. He said he paid some big money for a presidential pardon.
5: What?
4: So apparently, there was these two guys named Jacob and Jack, and they said they was real cool with the president, right? They said they was his right hand, all that stuff. So, Boosie, you know, he be in a lot of legal troubles and stuff. So he allegedly shelled out $600,000 to secure a pardon from President Trump. Do you think he got the pardon?
6: No.
4: He did not get the pardon. So now Boosie is saying, hey, at least you got to give me $300,000 of my money back. And these guys were like, hey, you know what? You're not getting your money back. But he said, you guys are supposed to refund me if no pardon was delivered. So at least give me back half. Now, do you think you can pay for a pardon from the president?
5: Nope.
4: I mean, can you know for real?
5: Well, he should have known first it was a scam when the dudes you talking to is Jacob and Jack.
4: Well, Jacob and Jack sound like some, you know, folks that might know the president.
5: No, that sound like some scammers right there. Jacob and Jack, I'm running.
4: Okay, Jacob Wu and Jack Berkman.
5: That sounds suspect.
4: They sound like scammers?
5: Jacob Wu?
4: Well, look, things had escalated because it was New Year's Day, and then they had called Boosie's lawyer claiming Trump had already signed the pardon and the White House hadn't announced it yet. So they really catfished Boosie real bad. I think he should probably at least get the other half back. One half gone because he was kind of dumb to think you could pay for it, but come on, give him the other half back.
6: They're not giving anything back.
5: But ain't that illegal to pay for a pardon? That's almost like paying a lawyer off, a judge off.
4: What if you're paying to look at my case? You're not paying for the pardon. I'm paying you to look at my case extra hard.
6: I think
4: like,
6: you
4: push it to the top.
6: I think you can buy anything.
4: See?
6: If you know the right people and how to get it.
4: I just thought it's
6: okay. Boosie just know the wrong people. He paying the wrong people.
4: But Jack and Jacob said they was cool with Trump. And with those names, I would think they were. I know you're saying they sound like scammers, but...
6: Kodak Black got a pardon.
4: Huh?
6: Kodak Black got a pardon.
5: Yeah, he did. I'm like the boy coming to America. He ain't lying. The boy did get a pardon.
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Cardi definitely been outside. It's 97.9 The Vox. I'm Jayla Mache. You wouldn't believe the new major that's in college now. Man, social media is for real taking over. To get a certificate over this is insane. We're talking about that next.

0: H-Town's number one hip-hop and R&B station. I'm Jayla Mache. Okay, as we all know, you know, content creation and influencers, YouTubers, streamers, is taking over the world. We all know of that. But did you know that content creation, inspiring influencers, is now a major in college? The first college is Arizona State, okay? Can you imagine majoring in content creation and paying thousands of dollars just to get a certificate to say that you are an official content creator? I don't know. This world, just as I thought we was all about to go touch grass, you know, take a little bit vacation from the phone, social media. No. Now you're going to college for it. You're paying thousands of dollars just to be a content creator. Man, it's a cold world, man. It's 97 out of the box.
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19: 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I want to drop.

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4: Yeah. Ice.

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Haven't decided just yet. Hey, yeah. 40 was such a bang. All of my ops, they des. Please don't put me to the test. They trying to get back on the net. I'm trying to get back in the flesh. Yeah.

up one time. Hey, happy Saturday. You know, I don't know. The month going by fast. It's already Leo season. It's about to be August. Hey, my birthday in August. But anyways, I got a story. You know, Chris Brown. Do you remember when he got arrested in London because he had he attacked somebody with a bottle? He cracked the bottle on somebody's head and they filed a lawsuit against him, and he actually pled

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Matter of fact, let me take you back.

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0: 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One thing I love about Mona Leo is how she talks about mental health. She is always putting on for that community. 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

0: 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I'm Jay LaVashay, and we got something special just for the kiddos, you know, going back to school. Amber Moss, they wanted to do something very special and give 40 students a chance to win a laptop, a $200 gift card to Hibbett for back-to-school kicks. You know, it's going down. So if you want to enter your kid, all you have to do is nominate a student who has shown excellence inside and out of the classroom. This is happening now all the way to Saturday, which is August 1st. And if you want to go or if you want to enter, you can also text Amber, that's A-M-B-E-R, to the number 24042. And then we'll send you a link to enter. We're trying to get the kids together. Okay, back to school is right around the corner. Make sure you get in there on 97.9
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4: Hola. It's the Shim Sham of the day.
13: Oh, yeah, ladies and gentlemen, the BBL has been very popular for many, many years and been proportion-sizing some of the greatest ladies out there that look good, that needed to enhance their particular statics of their figure. Now they have the DDL, a.k.a. the Dominican Eggplant Lift. This is a non-surgical male enhancement procedure that supposedly, let me be politically correct, it increases the width down there.
14: Okay.
13: Okay, you ready? You ready?
15: Next, listen, he's got his ears open. Ears and legs, yeah, actually.
13: Also, visible length and creates better overall proportions with minimal discomfort and zero downtime.
14: What?
13: Yeah, man. A urologist warned men not to risk damaging perfectly good, healthy equipment trying to make yourself be something that you're not to impress somebody that probably don't care nothing about you.
14: And women, they like small. They don't care about big. That's just
15: the
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15: Don't lie like that on the radio. Don't lie like that. You're about to have the women calling in, blowing up the phone lines.
14: It's motion in the ocean, baby.
13: That's what small men say. Oh,
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like, you can find me on Instagram at Jayla Mashay. That's J-A-L-A-M-A-S-H-A-Y. Coming up right now is actually one of my favorite songs. Kehlani did that. I know that's right. It's 97.9 The Vibe.

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0: rap, you could put me any place on the map, cause I'm him. Never chase bread, chase the vision. Make your word when you see it, be the business. 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
1: Whoa, whoa, whoa, whoa, whoa, whoa.
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Yeah, ring the jelly bean, gangsta leaning Irene, red eyes, no visine. 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

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Hit her, making them play, stacking that pay. 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Hit her, 3-pointers on the chain, fresh new J's, AMG, switch lanes old. Never been a boat or a lame old. Never switched up on the gang old. 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
11: Hola! It's the Shim Sham of the day.
12: All right, so the White House officials, the Office of the National Drug Control Policy, releases first major wastewater-based drug report using sewage samples to track community drug trends.
13: What?
12: And they tested 100 counties, covered about 18% of the U.S. population. Now, Texas stood out.
13: Wait, can you put that in regular words? Because my brain is hacked.
12: So basically, they went to the drug control and okay. they said, hey, let's test this sewage water, okay. see what the people are flushing, and they throw it in the sewage water.
13: Okay.
12: And then, yeah, they broke
13: okay.
12: it down in PIP terms.
13: Thank the Lord. Okay,
12: yeah,
13: cool. Thank
12: in
13: you.
12: PIP terminology.
13: Okay, go on.
12: In Texas, we stood out.
13: Oh.
12: Not Houston, though, but Dallas, El Paso, and Webb County. But now, they ain't got enough to test in all of our waters yet. Mm-hmm. But they said that they found a lot of drugs in the sewage water.
13: Not ours, though.
12: That means people are flushing cocaine.
13: What they doing in the Triple D?
12: Weed.
13: What they doing in the Web?
12: Percocet.
13: I know they doing it in El Paso, for real. They got a lot of festivals out there.
12: They got a lot of festivals.
13: Ain't nothing going on out there, for real. Okay, they got stuff going on.
12: But why would you be flushing your drugs, though? Like maybe the police was on the way.
13: Oh, maybe it's coming out and they, you know, they number one and they number two. Maybe they like, you know what I'm saying? Like when you go to the bathroom, it could come out from the night before.
12: Oh.
13: I don't know. I just heard that. I don't know. Oh. You know, got to flush it out your system somehow. It might not be the real thing. It might be like, you know, digested and then out.
12: Okay, Jazz has broken down. Maybe you need to work for National Drug Control Division.
13: Well, you know how I am. I'm for the streets, so I can't be working for the police. I can't.
12: That's at the White House. It's working at the White
13: House. Oh, for sure ain't working at the White House. I'm at the Black House. Ain't no way.
12: $2 million a year.
13: For what?
12: See?
13: Look at me. I'm the number one drug police. I'll be a drug dog, whatever they need me to do. God, dog.
11: The Shim Sham of the Day. Oh. 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
10: Boosie got scammed. He said he paid some big money for a presidential pardon.
11: What?
10: So apparently, there was these two guys named Jacob and Jack, and they said they was real cool with the president, right? They said they was his right hand, all that stuff. So, Boosie, you know, he be in a lot of legal troubles and stuff. So he allegedly shelled out $600,000 to secure a pardon from President Trump. Do you think he got the pardon?
12: No.
10: He did not get the pardon. So now Boosie is saying, hey, at least you got to give me $300,000 of my money back. And these guys were like, hey, you know what? You're not getting your money back. But he said, you guys are supposed to refund me if no pardon was delivered. So at least give me back half. Now, do you think you can pay for a pardon from the president?
11: Nope.
10: I mean, can you know for real?
9: Well, he should have known first it was a scam when the dudes you talking to is Jacob and Jack.
10: Jacob and Jack sound like some, you know, folks that might know the president.
9: No, that sound like some scammers right there. Jacob and Jack, I'm running.
10: Okay, Jacob Wu and Jack Berkman. Now,
9: right there, that sounds suspect.
10: They sound like scammers?
9: Jacob Wu?
10: Well, look, things had escalated because it was New Year's Day, and then they had called Boosie's lawyer claiming Trump had already signed the pardon and the White House hadn't announced it yet. So they really catfished Boosie real bad. I think he should probably at least get the other half back. One half gone because he was kind of dumb to think you could pay for it, but come on, give him the other half back.
11: They're not giving anything back.
9: But ain't that illegal to pay for a pardon? That's almost like paying a lawyer off, a judge off.
10: What if you're paying to look at my case? You're not paying for the pardon. I'm paying you to look at my case extra hard.
11: I think
10: like,
11: you
10: push
11: can,
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10: See?
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10: I just thought it's
11: okay. Boosie just know the wrong people. He paying the wrong people.
10: But Jack and Jacob said they was cool with Trump, and with those names, I would think they were. I know you're saying they sound like scammers, but...
11: Kodak Black got a pardon.
10: Huh?
11: Kodak Black got a pardon.
9: Yeah, he did. I'm like the boy coming to America. He ain't lying. The boy did get a pardon.
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I ain't selling no grams, but come buy a zip. See the streets getting dry, finna go and take a trip, let's dip. 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With my business, I'm relentless, ain't no witness. 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Step in the

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towns. 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
7: Man, I don't know how y'all do it. It is hot as f*** out here. The hell is wrong with y'all? It's crazy. It's your boy Lil Dicky, by the way, and I'm strictly in the air conditioning from here on out.
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0: Lullaby, Jaden Usher, 97 Out of Boxes. It's your boy J-Mac on this Saturday morning. Coming up, one of my favorite singers. She actually just won a Grammy not too long ago.
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0: Shoulda Never, Kehlani, Usher, 97.9 The Box. Your boy J Mac. This dude won 5 Grammys for this song. It's Kendrick Lamar with Not Like Us, right here on The Box.
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7: 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It's the Shim Sham of the day.
8: All right, so the White House officials, the Office of the National Drug Control Policy, released its first major wastewater-based drug report. UN sewage samples to track community drug trends.
9: What?
8: And they tested 100 counties, covered about 18% of the U.S. population. Now, Texas stood out.
9: Wait, can you put that in regular words? Because my brain is hacked.
8: So basically, they went to the drug control and okay. They said, hey, let's test this sewage water, okay. See what the people are flushing, and they throw it in the sewage water.
9: Okay.
8: And then, broke it down in PIP terms.
9: Thank the Lord. Okay, cool.
8: In PIP terminology.
9: Okay, go on.
8: And Texas, we stood out.
9: Oh.
8: Not Houston, though, but Dallas, El Paso, and Webb County. But now, they ain't got enough to test in all of our waters yet. Mm-hmm. But they said that they found a lot of drugs in the sewage water.
9: Not ours, though.
8: That means people are flushing cocaine.
9: What they doing in the Triple D?
8: Weed.
9: What they doing in the Web?
8: Percocet.
9: I know they're doing it in El Paso, for real. They got a lot of festivals out there.
8: They got a lot of festivals.
9: Ain't nothing going on out there, for real. Okay, they got stuff going on.
8: But why would you be flushing your drugs, though? Like, maybe the police was on the way.
9: Oh, maybe it's coming out and they, you know, they number one and they number two. Maybe they like, you know what I'm saying? Like, when you go to the bathroom, it could come out from the night before. I don't know. I just heard that. I don't know. You know, got to flush it out your system somehow. It might not be the real thing. It might be like, you know, digested and then out.
8: Okay, Jazz has broken down. Maybe you need to work for National Drug Control Division.
9: You know how I am. I'm for the streets, so I can't be working for the police. I can't.
8: That's at the White House. It's working at the White
9: House. Sure ain't working at the White House. I'm at the Black House. Ain't no way.
8: $2 million a year.
9: For what?
8: See?
9: Look at me. I'm the number one drug police. I'll be a drug dog, whatever they need me to do. God, dog.
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1: 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It's your boy J-Mac. Coming up, this artist once told Steve Harvey, "We don't want her." Keep it locked to see who it is.

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0: 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Coming up, these are two of my favorite rappers right now. Believe me, these girls go hard. Keep it locked to see who it is.
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Lotto Glorilla 97 out of boxes. Your boy J Mac tour the hardest out right now. Right now is Luther, Kendrick Lamar, SZA, right here on the box.

0: Everything Pink, Mona Leo, 97 Letter Box. It's your boy Jay Magna coming up. This artist, he once had Travis Scott signed to his record label.
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0: Let them know, T.I. 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Right now, it's Glorilla, Cardi B, right here on the box.
1: They say they don't.

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0: catchy. Dre gave away a whole bunch of money on this song. And if you were one of the Janices that had a party, hit your boy up and let me know. Official J-Mac Worldwide. But coming up, this could be the next biggest song, if not the biggest song, bigger than Janice. It's called Phoenix Flexin'. It's coming up next. Y'all keep it locked to the box.
1: 30 years ago. UGK is riding dirty, hit the streets of H-Town and changed the game forever.

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0: 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Ty Dolla $ign, Quavo, Juicy J, 97 in the Box, J Mac. 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
2: 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People responded to it so well.
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0: Okay.
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0: Nominate somebody right now.
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1: Oh, Lordy.
0: I don't know if we want them to come. But if we,
1: yeah, this list is correct. This is a horrible place here. Don't move. I'm serious. Don't move here. It's horrible. It is. I had to think about it. I need like 5 minutes to think about it. It's bad here. The laws are corrupt. Everything here is corrupt. The traffic is horrible. Like, just, I don't think it's a good idea to move to Texas.
2: The Sundays are terrible.
1: It's raining all the time. Oh my God. It's flooding all the time. Go to California. It's great there. It's sunny. It's, the weather's nice.
2: The food is bad.
1: Oh, the food is so bad here. It's disgusting.
0: This is a PSA to not move to Texas. 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
1: 7-Eleven, Beyonce, 97 on the box, Jay Mack. And yes, she did perform on the North Side with the Ghetto Boys back in the day. Right now, it's Burning Blue, Mariah.

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0: Face card, Skiller Baby, Chris Brown, Bryson Tiller. 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I'll give you my honest opinion. Coming up, this artist, well, he used to rap about strippers, and they would become almost millionaires just like that. Keep it locked to see who it is.
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1: He-Man.

Janice, Drake, 97 on the box. It's your boy, J-Mac. Now, back in the day, if Drake saw you at a strip club and he was messing around with you and he was just cool with you and he rapped about you, you would get famous and you would get some money just because he rapped about you. He used to give it out a long time ago. Right now, it's Shake That, Boss Man D-Lo, right here on the box.

0: Shanevra, Kehlani, Usher, 97.9 The Box. It's your boy, Jay Mack. I need everybody to hit Keisha Nicole right now and ask her, is she going to take me on the one voyage with her? Say, take your brother. Ask her right now. Hit her. Hit her Instagram. I need y'all to flood it. I need to be on this voyage.
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10: Hola. It's the Shim Sham of the day.
11: All right, so the White House officials, the Office of the National Drug Control Policy, released its first major wastewater-based drug report. UN sewage samples to track community drug trends.
12: What?
11: And they tested 100 counties, covered about 18% of the U.S. population. Now, Texas stood out.
12: Wait, can you put that in regular words? Because my brain is hacked.
11: So basically, they went to the drug control, and okay, they said, hey, let's test this sewage water, okay, see what the people are flushing, and they throw it in the sewage water.
12: Okay.
11: And then, yeah, they broke it down in PIP terms.
12: Thank the Lord. Okay, cool.
11: In PIP terminology.
12: Okay, go on.
11: In Texas, we stood out.
12: Oh.
11: Not Houston, though, but Dallas, El Paso, and Webb County. But now, they ain't got enough to test in all of our waters yet. Mm-hmm. But they said that they found a lot of drugs in the sewage water.
12: Not ours, though.
11: That means people are flushing cocaine.
12: What they doing in the Triple D?
11: Weed.
12: What they doing in the Web?
11: Percocet.
12: I know they're doing it in El Paso, for real. They got a lot of festivals out there.
11: They got a lot of festivals.
12: Ain't nothing going on out there, for real. But okay, they got stuff going on.
11: But why would you be flushing your drugs, though? Like, maybe the police was on the way?
12: Oh, maybe it's coming out and they, you know, they number one and they number two. Maybe they like, you know what I'm saying? Like, when you go to the bathroom, it could come out from the night before. I don't know. I just heard that. I don't know. You know, got to flush it out your system somehow. It might not be the real thing. It might be like, you know, digested and then out.
11: Okay, Jazz has broken down. Maybe you need to work for National Drug Control Division.
12: You know how I am. I'm for the streets, so I can't be working for the police.
11: That's at the White House. It's working at the White
12: House. Oh, for sure ain't working at the White House. I'm at the Black House. Ain't no way.
11: $2 million a year.
12: For what? See? Look at me. I'm the number one drug police. I'll be a drug dog, whatever they need me to do. God,
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10: Good morning, H-Town. Good morning,
11: H-Town. Man, so we was talking about being on this list, being one of the worst cities to stay in right now, which is the state of Texas. I don't know how they just come up with this, man. But we were talking about some things that we could improve to improve the quality of life for people to want to come here.
12: Oh, Lordy.
11: I don't know if we want them to come. But
12: yeah, this list is correct. It's a horrible place here. Don't move. I'm serious. Now. Don't move here. It's horrible. It is. I had to think about it. I need like 5 minutes to think about it. It's bad here. The laws are corrupt. Everything here is corrupt. The traffic is horrible. Like, just, I don't think it's a good idea to move to Texas.
13: The Sundays are terrible.
12: 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Oh my God. It's flooding all the time. Go to California. It's great there. It's sunny. It's, the weather's nice.
13: The food is bad.
12: Oh, the food is so bad here. It's disgusting.
11: This is a PSA to not move to Texas, because we are full.
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16: 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I don't want to see, you know, unshaved shit. 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I'm just saying shave your genitals if you're going to, like, and, like, legs if you're going to expose yourself. Like, if you're going to wear a bathing suit, shave your legs. Is that sexist? I don't think it's sexist. It feels fair. If I showed my legs like that, I would shave them. Well, maybe I wouldn't. I don't know. 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
0: A 76-year-old woman renewed her registration, and she can't believe what her new license plate says.
12: She thinks the peach is completely inappropriate, but her family says she should keep it.
11: You got to check this one out. Is this an embarrassing mistake or the greatest license plate ever? Ship Sham of the Day, Monday morning at 7:20.

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0: Savage Crew's with us, man. That's T.I. 97 Out of the Box, H-Town, number one hip-hop and R&B station. Keisha Nicole, check it in. Happy Saturday here in H-Town. You know, we bringing those day party and brunch vibes. So, you want to hear something? At Keisha Nicole on Instagram, slide in my DM. Plus, I'm going to have your chance to win passes to Rotten Dirty Anniversary Concert, Bumby, and so many more. So, be listening up for your chance to win those tickets. And look, I need you to get out and enjoy this weather. I know it's going to be hot today. I believe like a high of 95, but just make sure you just stay hydrated, please. Drink your water, stay hydrated, and then enjoy this hot weather because it's going to get real hot next week. They said we're going to be in a triple digits next week too, all right? Just vibe with me. I'm here with you. It's 97 Out of the Box.
1: 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UGK's Riding Dirty hit the streets of H-Town. 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

I like that one right there. It's Future, California Girls, 97 Out of the Box. Hey, Sean, the boy in hip hop and R&B station, Keisha Nicole. You know, we're getting ready for back to school around here. So, it's going to be a lot of events happening in our city. Matter of fact, my girl Jayla is out today at a back to school event where they're giving out backpacks. So she's going to be checking in just a bit, dropping that location on you so you can pull up as well. All right. All the way, got some Cardi, going to do some throwback at T-Pain and at Drake Shebang right after this, right here on 97 Out of the Box.

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0: 97 Out of the Box, H-Town, number one hip-hop and R&B station. Keisha Nicole, this time next weekend, we're going to be getting ready for the 30-year anniversary of Ben Rock and Dirty. Now, here's the thing. Bun B said he bringing everybody out on his concert, okay? Bun B, Kiki, Big Crit, Slim Thug, David Banner. You got 8-Ball and MJG, Chameleonaire, Killer Calion, Zero, Devin a Dude, and more to be announced at Smart Financial Center over in Sugarland. Now, if you want those tickets right now, I need you to text me the keyword box. That's B-O-X. To 24042. That is box to 24042. You don't want to be the only one in the city not talking about this, okay? More day party brunch vibes on the way. I got you. You want to hear something at Keisha Nicole on Instagram? Just slide in my DM. I'm going to take care of you.
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kind of keeping it in the family too, because she has ASAP Rocky starting her new Fenty commercial for his skin. Oh my God, it is so good. Keisha Nicole, 97 Out of the Box. Here's another one inside of You Pick We Play. It's Mariah the Scientist. I got that blue.

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0: Brothers, the 97 Out of the Box, A Shout, the Boy in Hip Hop, and it's R&B Station. Keisha Nicole, how y'all Saturday going so far? Good. Oh man, listen, a lot went down this week in news. Okay, inside of what's trending, if you missed it, yesterday Chris Brown was back in court and he pled guilty over that bottle attack that happened over in London, where he was out on like a $6.7 million bond, right? When he got back to court yesterday, he pled guilty to a lesser charge of fray. So it looks like he will be, find out his fate in October. So October 26th, they're supposed to see if he's going to be sentenced. That charge usually could be up to 3 years. I'm pretty sure they're not going to put Chris Brown behind bars. He is on tour right now. He actually has a show today. So he went, I believe, St. Louis. Then he went over to London and then came back into the States for a show that he has today. But whoo, also, Diddy, if you missed this, he had a brawl over in jail yesterday. Well, they said earlier this week, it came out yesterday. And let me tell you, they said Diddy had hands, but it did land him in solitary confinement. And I think the biggest news of the week was LeBron James taking his talents over to the 76ers. I don't think anybody saw this coming. Big pay cut, but he said he out here still chasing the ring. If you missed all that, you can always catch up on our website, theboxhouston.com.
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4: 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You got a man. 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Come outside right quick. 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

Olivia Dean is Man I Need on 97 Out of the Box. Keisha Nicole, with all the summer concerts happening, that's one of the ones I got to go see. I have to go see her. She's going to be in Houston August 25th over at the Toyota Center. Plus, you know what? My girl Ella May is going to be in town. Smart Financial Center, August the 5th. 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

0: I know this is the parents and we're telling their kids, get up out my face. I'm ready for you to go back to school. Lotto Glorilla, 97 out of the box. Keisha Nicole, eating up all the food in the house. Oh, man. But look, we're taking care of the kids for back to school, okay? Now, we got laptops, we got sneakers, and so many more. Got a shout out to my girl, Amber Mossam, with her Amber Cares Foundation. We're going to hook up 40 students with a laptop and a $200 gift card to Hibbett. 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Next weekend, I want you to be there. So if you know of a kid, it could be your kid, it could be a student you have, maybe a neighbor, and they're just showing excellence inside and outside the classroom. They've been doing a big one. Make sure you text Amber and get them nominated. That keyword is Amber to 24042, okay? That's Amber to 24042. It's 97 out of the box.
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10: Hola! It's the Shim Sham of the Day.
11: All right, Shim Sham of the Day is going out to this man in Columbus who reportedly decided group chats and therapy wasn't enough for him.
12: Really?
11: So what he decided to do, he decided to fake his own death.
12: Oh, my God.
11: He wanted to see what people had to say about it.
12: Ooh.
11: Now, everything was going smooth. The emotions were high. Mm-hmm. Oh, I loved him so much. He was a good man. Mm-hmm. But when it went 0 to 100 real quick is when his ex-girlfriend showed up with another man to the funeral.
13: Wait, what was his ex?
11: Yeah.
13: You know what I'm saying? Like, she had moved on.
11: She had moved on, but that was really quick, though. A man ain't been gone but a week and a half.
13: Oh, she moved on in that week?
11: Mm-hmm.
13: Oh, she had stopped.
11: And then he
13: before.
11: Came up out them stands and ran up in there. Man, what you doing? And all chaos. People were falling out. People was like, oh my God, he's alive. He's alive. And they was falling all out. Police had to come. And now he in trouble for faking his death.
12: He did all of that to find out if his girl was cheating.
11: He wanted to see what people thought about
12: it. No, he was trying
3: trying to figure out if that woman was cheating.
13: Yeah, because you don't just talk bad about somebody at their funeral. Maybe at the after party thing, the after repast.
11: Yeah, you don't bring another man to the person you was dealing with funeral that quick.
13: She probably needed support, though.
3: You know, at most funerals, they be lying.
13: J-Mac was a good guy. I love to speak at your funeral, J-Mac.
3: What would you say?
13: Brother Mac, he always read a lot of books.
3: Okay.
13: He never fornicated a day in his life, and that's probably why he going to
11: And that might would have took him out.
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10: Hola! 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
11: All right, so the White House officials, the Office of the National Drug Control Policy, released its first major wastewater-based drug report. UN sewage samples to track community drug trends.
13: What?
11: And they tested 100 counties, covered about 18% of the U.S. population. Now, Texas stood out.
13: Wait, you put that in regular words? Because my brain is hacked.
11: So basically, they went to the drug control and they said, hey, let's test this sewage water, see what the people are flushing, and they throw it in the sewage water.
13: Okay.
11: And then, broke it down in PIP terms.
13: Thank the Lord. Okay, cool.
11: In PIP terminology.
13: Okay, go on.
11: And Texas, we stood out. Not Houston, though, but Dallas, El Paso, and Webb County. But now, they ain't got enough to test in all of our waters yet. Mm-hmm. But they said that they found a lot of drugs in the sewage water.
13: Not ours, though.
11: That means people are flushing cocaine.
13: What they doing in the Triple D?
11: Weed.
13: What they doing in the Web?
11: Percocet.
13: I know they're doing it in El Paso, for real. They got a lot of festivals out there.
11: They got a lot of festivals.
13: Ain't nothing going on out there, for real. They got stuff going on.
11: But why would you be flushing your drugs, though? Like, maybe the police was on the way?
13: Oh, maybe it's coming out and they, you know, they number one and they number two. Maybe they like, you know what I'm saying? Like, when you go to the bathroom, it come out from the night before. I don't know. I just heard that. I don't know. You know, got to flush it out your system somehow. It might not be the real thing. It might be like, you know, digested and then out.
11: Okay, Jazz has broken down. Maybe you need to work for National Drug Control Division.
13: Well, you know how I am. I'm for the streets, so I can't be working for the police. I can't.
11: That's at the White House. It's working at the White
13: House. Oh, I for sure ain't working at the White House. I'm at the Black House. Ain't no way.
11: $2 million a year.
13: For what?
11: See?
13: Look at me. I'm the number one drug police. I'll be a drug dog, whatever they need me to do. God, dog.
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97 out of the box. Keisha Nicole. Hey, if you're looking for something to get into tomorrow, Big Three Basketball is back in town. The Houston Righans take it on Dallas. Now, look, they trying to get their lick back, okay? 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It's Chris Brown.

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0: One Voyage Cruise. I cannot wait to cut up with him. 97 Out of the Box, Keisha Nicole. We take in the One Voyage Cruise on the Virgin Resilient Lady all the way to the Bahamas with some of your favorite celebrities. Also, yeah, Keith Sweat on there, Rick Ross. Matter of fact, T.I., tell us how we're going to do it.
1: And we're going to do it big, man. We're going to have a big boat. You know what I'm saying? I'm talking about a big boat, a hot yacht, okay? It's the Superfly Virgin Voyages Resilient Lady. So put it on your calendar. We're going to be sailing out of Miami on October 26th through November the 1st, all right? It's going to be 6 nights. That's right, 6 of them, all right? So listen here, man. There's no buffets, all right? Mm-hmm. Just over 20 world-class restaurants all included. And Wi-Fi. Pick out your best outfits. Everybody, man, bring somebody you don't mind being around because it's going to be 6 days, 6 nights, man. You're going to be partying with a purpose alongside your favorite artists, personalities, and DJs. I need you to book your cabins right now. You don't want to get caught in one of them little ones. You want you in something nice and spacious. Now, you heard it here first, man. T.I.P. the King good.
0: I can't wait to see you on there, Tip. Look, they say you don't sleep on that cruise. They say you literally partying 24/7. But on top of that, they still have, like, you know, you get up in the morning, you want to get your gospel on, Pastor Mike Jr., Ja'Kalen Carr, and more. Plus, Erica Campbell and Warren Campbell doing vow renewals. Like, it's something for everybody on this cruise. I mean, Mr. Tenderism, Anthony Anderson, Cedric the Entertainer. So you got the comedy shows, too. But I did look at cabins yesterday. I'm not going to lie. Some of my friends, they going, you know, I'm going on the cruise. Ricky Smiley. But I was looking at cabins for my friends. They going fast. So I would try to book this weekend if I were you. We're going in October 26th to November the 1st. Go to theboxhouston.com. 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And when you check out, use that keyword H-Town, okay? 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

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Hit her, making them play, stacking that pay. Buy me whatever I want, oh. Hit her, 3-pointers on the chain. Fresh new J's, AMG, switch lanes on. 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

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He missed the get it done. I'm Mrs. One of One. For the love every time we link. He got me sprung.com. 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

0: This song gives me like early 2000 vibes. Everything Pink of Mona Lee on 97 Out of the Box. Keisha Nicole, we gonna keep your day party and brunch vibes going.
1: Exactly. Right there.
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0: some of the Out of the Box Ace Challenge, the Boy Hip Hop and R&B Station. Keisha Cole. I'm looking at the lineup for next weekend. For the Rotten 30 year anniversary at Smart Financial Center, Sugarland with Bun B. Okay, so they just keep adding more and more artists to this lineup. So you got Bun B, you got Kiki, you got Big Crit, you got Slim Thug, David Banner's on there, A-Ball and MJG, Chameleonaire. Like, when's the last time you saw all these guys on one stage together? Killer Callion, this some real H-Town stuff. Zero, Devin the Dude. Whoo, we got your tickets all weekend long to go see that incredible lineup, plus more. You want those, make sure you text BOX. That keyword is going to be BOX, B-O-X. You're going to text it to 24042, okay? That is BOX to 24042 if you're trying to be in the building. Next weekend, again, August 1st. And you can also go to our website, theboxhouston.com, if you want to win them, too. Tim's what you need on the way. Going to do some Cardi and some Kehlani coming up for you right here on 97.9 The Box.
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1: What it do? 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I want you to ask for my girl, Miss Sean. 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

don't know what it is about this song. You ain't even got to be in this situation. You going to feel this song. It's what you need on 97.9 The Box. You should have called. Here's another one inside of You Pick. We play Kehlani and Usher. Should have never.

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0: Future is California Girls off the Real Me album. 97 Out of the Box, Future Nicole. I've been going between Future album and then The Dream had dropped one at the same time as Future a couple weeks ago. Love Hate 2, that was really good. This past Friday, Masego dropped his album. Just throwing out some new music. Lo Shimmy dropped a new song. Make sure you download that. And of course, for new music picks, always hit up our website, theboxhouston.com. All right, we're getting ready for back to school around here with my girl Amber Mauston and Amber Cares, right? Where you can go back to school with a brand new laptop. Yes, you know how much laptops cost. We're just picking 40 students to get not only a brand new laptop, but also $200 towards sneakers at Hibbett. Then we're going to take you on the little party shopping spree thing over at Hibbett next weekend. So if you know of a kid that's just been doing really well in the classroom, outside the classroom, and you want to nominate them, text Amber to 24042, okay? That keyword is Amber. You're going to text that to 24042. Good luck. We're going to do some throwback plies on the way. I know we in some day party brunch vibe mode, so whatever you want to hear. Somebody say, can you play that coconut water? So we're going to do that too, cover that right here on 97 Out of the Box.
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97 Out of the Box, Keisha Nicole. So fans are calling for Megan Thee Stallion to be a permanent on Love Island. You know, she's made some appearances this season because she's a super fan, but they like, we want to hear for a long time.

0: on Hip Hop. It's R&B Station. Keisha Nicole hanging out with you. Happy Saturday. Hope it's real good to you. You know, I hear people say, it's nothing to do in Houston. All y'all do out there is drink, eat, and party. Yes, that is true. But listen, last weekend, I went on a random side quest, okay? So I went to the Woodlands. Ooh, and that was a hike. Let me tell you, coming from the gallery area right here where the station is at, going all the way to the Woodlands, that drive is crazy, but we all went to go eat, and we stumbled upon some kayaks, okay? And for an hour, we debated on getting on the kayaks because neither one of us have been on it before. We had the best time ever. Listen, start saying yes to side quests because it was so relaxing. Like, if you're looking for something relaxing to do, you get in there with your friend, y'all start rowing, or you could just sit in the middle of the water, like the lake over there. It was beautiful. So make sure you get out and do something a little different this weekend, okay? All the way, gonna do some Olivia Dean, Man I Need. Also got some B King, Rest in Peace, and some Drake Shebang coming up right here on 97.9 The Vibe.
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B King, 97 out of the box. Keisha to come up out of here. You can catch up with me Monday through Friday, 9 a.m. to 2 p.m. Yeah. And of course, keep up with me on Instagram @KeishaNicole. 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

0: let you know right now on 97.9 The Box, it is Young Jazz with the Juice checking in with you. And I'm feeling so good today. I hope you are feeling good as well. It is the damn weekend. And you know what? It ain't just the weekend. It's a lot of things for you to win. Plus, there's a lot of stuff that went down this week. So I'm going to recap that, Juice, and I'll let you know what I got for you coming up next on 97.9 The Box.
1: 30 years ago. UGK's Riding Dirty hit the streets of H-Town and changed the game forever. 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
0: Man, so we was talking about being on this list, being one of the worst cities to stay in right now, which is the state of Texas. I don't know how they just come up with this, man. But we were talking about some things that we could improve to improve the quality of life for people to want to come here.
1: Oh, Lordy.
0: I don't know if we want them to come. But if we
1: yeah, this list is correct. This is a horrible place here. Don't move. I'm serious. Now. Don't move here. It's horrible. It is. I had to think about it. I need like 5 minutes to think about it. It's bad here. The laws are corrupt. Everything here is corrupt. The traffic is horrible. Like, just, I don't think it's a good idea to move to Texas.
6: The Sundays are terrible.
1: It's raining all the time. Oh, my God. It's flooding all the time. Go to California. It's great there. It's sunny. It's, the weather's nice.
6: The food is bad.
1: Oh, the food is so bad here. It's disgusting.
0: This is a PSA to not move to Texas. Because we are full.
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2: I was bad at school, now I'm trying to dodge a sin. Just walked out the

Speaking of being laced, well, not actually, 97.9 The Vox. It's Young Jazz with the Jews. There's some foods that are not safe. You already know about the lettuce. You already know about some other things. I'm going to let you know what else they just said yesterday has been recalled from the shelves. Coming up next

0: you mean? Breakfast is not going to be the same. 97.9 The Box. It is Young Jazz with the juice. I'm talking about yesterday we found out there has been a recall on basically 19 million eggs. I say 19 million eggs because it's almost like 2 million dozen eggs. So if you do the math, you know, the math be mathing. Basically, they said that there are some eggs that are being recalled because you could possibly get salmonella. So if you don't know about salmonella, they say some of the symptoms could be diarrhea, fever, you know what I'm saying? And also, you know, if it's younger people or if it's much older people and with not the best immune systems, it could really get serious. But, you know, as far as probably your average human, it'll definitely make you sick. And then the part that really made me sick to my stomach is that one of the states that has been recalled in is right here in Texas, bro, at some of our favorite stores, some of our favorite brands, man, Kroger, some of the brands that I always get eggs from. So look, if you need that full list, make sure you go to our website, thebox.com, theboxhouston.com, so you can see, because, you know, eggs is an essential part of breakfast for me. I love having a slow Saturday morning and cooking me some eggs, having me a nice little omelet, but you got to be careful out there, man. But I do got some good news. I got a chance for you to win some tickets. I'll let you know what you can win coming up next on 97.9 The Box.
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0: What it do? 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I want you to ask for my girl, Miss Sean. 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

Let me drop this on you real quick because I love you on 97.9 The Vox. It's Young Jazz with the Juice, man. 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

Guess I'ma teach her since she wanna sub me. 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Put a stoke like that when I see her. 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

0: 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And let me tell you right now, I was so excited yesterday because I finally got a chance to go and see The Odyssey. Now, if you never heard of The Odyssey, you haven't heard of this movie, mind you, this is the number one movie in the world, okay? And this is a book that I believe I was in ninth grade, like a freshman in high school, and we're supposed to read this book. And I'm gonna come clean, tell the truth. Shout out to my school one time, May Creek. But I will say this, I kind of like Spark Notes that thing. You know what I'm saying? Like, when I was in ninth grade, my mindset wasn't right. I saw that movie yesterday, one of the best movies I've seen this year, hands down. Definitely a classic, man. Christopher Nolan, he's the director, and he also directed like The Dark Knight. He also has made like a whole lot of iconic films. And you know what I really loved about the film? Travis Scott, not only is he starring in this film, he's the first person on screen that you see in The Odyssey. Travis has the first lines. He's the first ones in the credit. So proud of him, man. Like, imagine going to see the number one movie in the entire world with Robert Pattinson. You know, he was in Twilight, Anne Hathaway. And then you see Travis Scott, man, right here from Mo City, doing it big. Like I said, love to see people from Houston shining. The movie is fire. If you haven't seen it, you should check it out. And I'm going to let you know a little bit more about the movie coming up later on in the show, next on 97.9 The Box.
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1: Oh, Lordy.
0: I don't know if we want them to come. But if we,
1: yeah, this list is correct. This is a horrible place here. Don't move. I'm serious. Now. Don't move here. It's horrible. It is. I had to think about it. I need like 5 minutes to think about it. It's bad here. The laws are corrupt. Everything here is corrupt. The traffic is horrible. Like, just, I don't think it's a good idea to move to Texas.
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1: 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Oh my God. It's flooding all the time. Go to California. It's great there. It's sunny. It's, the weather's nice.
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1: Oh, the food is so bad here. It's disgusting.
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4: Hold up. It's the Shim Sham of the day.
5: Oh, yeah, ladies and gentlemen, the BBL has been very popular for many, many years and been proportion sizing some of the greatest ladies out there that look good, that needed to enhance their particular statics of their figure. Now they have the DDL, a.k.a. the Dominican Eggplant Lift. This is a non-surgical male enhancement procedure that supposedly, let me be politically correct, it increases the width down there.
6: Okay.
5: You ready? You ready?
7: Max, listen. He's got his ears open. Ears and legs, actually.
5: Also, visible length and creates better overall proportions with minimal discomfort and zero downtime.
6: What?
5: Yeah, man. A urologist warned men not to risk damaging perfectly good, healthy equipment trying to make yourself be something that you're not to impress somebody that probably don't care nothing about you.
6: And women, they like small. They don't care about big. That's just
7: a myth. Don't lie like that on the radio. Don't lie like that. You're about to have the women calling in, blowing up the phone lines.
6: It's motion in the ocean, baby.
5: That's what small men say.
4: The Shim Sham of the day. On 97.9 The Box.
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It is Young Jazz with the Juice. Can I give you a quick movie review? Because this is the type of movie you're going to want to see this weekend immediately before you get back to work on Monday. I'm going to give it a juice.

trapping no dark skin, country old, gathered out the mud, 6-1-0, thug old. Top real sleek, big tip, big gun old, pick a girl up when we hunch, oh, strong old. Hit her, making them pay, stacking that pay, buy me whatever I want, oh, hit her. 3-pointers on the chain, fresh new J's, AMG, switch lanes, oh. Never been a boat or a lame old, never switched up on the gang, oh. Street cred good, always, oh. Let me put this cook on your face, oh, hit her. I ain't in your beats and you ain't in mine, hit her. Yeah, we both outside. That's my type, but hit.

I be in my section, he be in his. We can go bottle for bottle in this junk. Strip club stunt, I'm a stunt hard. We can go dollar for dollar in this junk. He missed the get it done. I'm Mrs. One of One. Fall in love every time we link. He got me sprung.com. Mind these girls can't keep it peace. I ain't stressing on you, you ain't stressing on me. Boy, I don't wanna push you on a leash. You a dog, I'm a dog, we can keep it in the street. I ain't in your beats and you ain't in mine. Yeah, we both outside. That's my

0: You know we got that pink on right now. Shout out to my girl Mona Leo on 97.9 The Box. It's Young Jazz with the Jewels. Now, you know, like I say, I always want to show love to folks here from H-Town. I love that. Travis Scott is starring in this movie, The Odyssey, that I've seen. So let me give you a quick movie review. If you don't know about The Odyssey, it's based on a book by Homer. And this is like a Greek, like, classic book. And they turned it into a movie. So this is going to be something that your kids, your grandkids, they're going to be watching this movie. I'm telling you right now, if they haven't seen it, they're going to eventually have to watch it because of the school curriculums and stuff. So basically, the movie is about this man going to war. He wins this war, but then it takes him 10 years to get back home to his wife, to his son, and to his kingdom. And along that journey, there's a lot of different things that he has to face, like a lot of different monsters, a lot of different things. He has to face himself. He has to face his soldiers sometimes not listening to him. It's a whole lot of stuff that goes on, but it really has deeper themes and deeper messages when it comes to life. Kind of like staying the course, being away from temptation, not being too greedy, you know what I'm saying? Like choosing the lesser of two evils. You know, it's like a lot of different messages and lessons in this movie. So I definitely encourage you to go see it. Yes, it's 3 hours. I ain't even gonna lie to you. I drink an energy drink up in the theater. You know how we do, sneaking stuff in the theater. I had to sneak my energy drink in there so I could stay awake. Had me some popcorn too, but it was really a great movie. Something you can take the kids to see. Not too young though, I ain't gonna lie, because they're gonna be bored, but like high school ages and up. And if you have seen the movie, let me know what you think. Slide in my DMs right now at It's Young Jazz. You can DM us too at 97.9 The Box.
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this song just feel like summertime. 97.9 The Vox is Young Jazz with the Juice. So happy we got about a month left of summer. I know the kids is going to have to start going back to school very soon. And you know what? We want to send them back to school in style. And we want to send them back to school with some tech. So I'll let you know what you got a chance for the kids to win, what is going down. I'm going to give you that juice. Coming up next, just make sure you keep it locked right here to 97.9 The Vox. Shout out to my girl Mariah, the scientist, one time too.

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0: You know what I'm geeked up about, man? This party that's going to be going down on 97.9 The Box, Young Jazz with the Juice. I'm talking about Amber Mostyn's Amber Cares Back to School Party on Saturday, August 1st. And it's not just a party. Look, you have a chance to send your kid back to school in style with tech. 40 students, we're going to hook up with new laptops for learning, a $200 gift card to Hibbett Sports, so you can go in there, get shoes, get an outfit, whatever you like for your kids. 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And it's very easy to do. All you have to do is text the word Amber, A-M-B-E-R, to the number 24042. 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

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New music from Future called California Girls on 97.9 The Box. Young Jazz with the Juice. Travis Scott, man, right here from Texas. He directed the video. And when I tell you it's a lot of girls in the video, it's a lot of girls in the video. There you go, my girl, Megan.

0: man. Olivia Dean on 97.9 The Box is Young Jazz with the Juice. I imagine if Olivia Dean was from Houston, that's how she would have said it. Come be the man I need. And man, listen, you need to be at one of the biggest shows that's going to be coming out of Houston or and Texas. I mean, honestly, one of the biggest shows of the year. Bun B presents Being Riding Dirty, 30th anniversary of the Riding Dirty UGK album. So the concert is Saturday, August 1st at the Smart Financial Center in Sugarland. 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
0: Boosie got scammed. He said he paid some big money for a presidential pardon.
8: What?
0: So apparently, there was these two guys named Jacob and Jack, and they said they was real cool with the president, right? They said they was his right hand, all that stuff. So, Boosie, you know, he be in a lot of legal troubles and stuff. So he allegedly shelled out $600,000 to secure a pardon from President Trump. Do you think he got the pardon?
9: No.
0: He did not get the pardon. So now Boosie is saying, hey, at least you got to give me $300,000 of my money back. And these guys were like, hey, you know what? You're not getting your money back. But he said, you guys are supposed to refund me if no pardon was delivered. So at least give me back half. Now, do you think you can pay for a pardon from the president?
8: Nope.
0: I mean, can you know for real?
8: Well, he should have known first it was a scam when the dudes you talking to is Jacob and Jack. That sounds like some...
0: Well, Jacob and Jack sound like some, you know, folks that might know the president.
8: No, that sound like some scammers right there. Jacob and Jack, I'm running.
0: Okay, Jacob Wu and Jack Berkman. Now,
8: right there, that sounds suspect
0: name. They sound like scammers?
8: Jacob Wu?
0: Well, look, things had escalated because it was New Year's Day, and then they had called Boosie's lawyer claiming Trump had already signed the pardon and the White House hadn't announced it yet. So they really catfished Boosie real bad. I think he should probably at least get the other half back. One half gone because he was kind of dumb to think you could pay for it, but come on, give him the other half back.
9: They're not giving anything back.
8: But ain't that illegal to pay for a pardon? That's almost like paying a lawyer off, a judge off.
0: What if you're paying to look at my case? You're not paying for the pardon. I'm paying you to look at my case extra hard.
9: I think
0: like,
9: you
0: push it to the top.
9: I think you can buy anything.
0: See?
9: If you know the right people and how to get it.
0: I just thought it's
9: okay. Boosie just know the wrong people. He paying the wrong people.
0: But Jack and Jacob said they was cool with Trump. And with those names, I would think they were. I know you're saying they sound like scammers, but...
9: Kodak Black got a pardon.
0: Huh?
9: Kodak Black got a pardon.
8: Yeah, he did. I'm like the boy coming to America. He ain't lying. The boy did get a pardon.
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0: What it do? 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I want you to ask for my girl, Miss Sean. 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

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They tell me Chubb's the only one that get your hand-me-downs.

supposed to make them richer. 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

0: 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It's Young Jazz with the Jews. You know they not like us, man. And look, I know I love being in Houston, but you know I love to travel. I love to get out of town. And I got the perfect opportunity for you. If you kind of lazy, you don't want to do too much, but you want to do a lot at the same time, I'm going to let you know where you can go next on the BOX.
1: I confess like I'm preaching. 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

0: I got to let you know right now, this is going to be one of the biggest cruises of the year. 97.9 The Box, it is Young Jazz with the juice. Okay, first of all, if you've never been on a cruise, this is perfect for you if you are trying to be like kind of like a lazy traveler. Like, you don't got to book a bunch of hotels, Airbnbs, flights. You literally fly into Miami for the one voyage, okay? You fly into Miami, you get on the boat, and you are taken care of for all 6 nights. And T.I. right there is going to be performing on the boat. Rick Ross is also going to be performing. I'm telling you, there's a star-studded lineup. Plus, my girl Keisha is also going to be going on the boat. They're going to have a barbecue beach party over there in the Bahamas. It's going to be all the way up, man. Anthony Anderson going to be there. Cedric the Entertainer. Mr. Tenderism himself. And, you know, cabins is only starting at $1,700 per person. So all you got to do is hop on the boat, have a good time. So I need you to go online right now to theboxhouston.com so you can book your cabin so you can get away today with 97.9 The Box.
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1: 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I want you to ask for my girl, Miss Sean. 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

Travis Scott on 97.9 The Box is Young Jazz with the Juice. Man, I've just been so proud of Travis lately. He scored a deal with Paramount Pictures. Like I said, he is the opening actor in the movie The Odyssey, doing very big things right here out of H-Town. We love to see it. We got to give folks their flowers right now. It's 97.9 The Box.

0: Oops, on 97.9 The Vox, it's Young Jazz with some new juice for you. And listen, like I said before, I love giving people their flowers. And I feel like there's a lot of people that deserve their flowers that are going to be getting them very soon. Actually, they're not getting flowers. They're getting their stars. And it's some of your favorite stars. So the Hollywood Class of 2026 list has come out of the people who are going to get stars. So if you've never been to like LA or Hollywood, you know, they have the stars everywhere on the ground. And it's one of the biggest accomplishments, I would say, you know, in entertainment, no matter if it's sports or acting or singing or music. Like, to have a Hollywood star is a very big deal. So, man, shout out to Lil Wayne, who is finally getting him a star. Keke Palmer, she also getting a star. Raven Simone is getting a star, man. I've been watching that. I watched That So Raven as a kid. My little sister, she watches Raven's new show, Raven's Home, where Raven's the mother. Raven is coming back with it. They're doing a new Cheetah Girls movie. So, I mean, I just love to see people who have been in the game for a long time, and they've been doing it, and they are finally getting flowers that they've been deserving. So, like I said, man, shout out to anybody, really, who's been working hard for years and years and years. I promise you're going to get your flowers, too, okay? And if not, I'll give you the juice, right? On 97.9 The Vox.
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8: Hola. It's the Shim Sham of the day.
9: All right, so the White House officials, the Office of the National Drug Control Policy, released its first major wastewater-based drug report. UN sewage samples to track community drug trends.
0: What?
9: And they tested 100 counties, covered about 18% of the U.S. population. Now, Texas stood out.
0: Wait, can you put that in regular words? Because my brain is hacked.
9: So basically, they went to the drug control, and okay, they said, hey, let's test this sewage water, okay, see what the people are flushing, and they throw it in the sewage water.
0: Okay.
9: And then, yeah, they broke
0: okay
9: it down in PIP terms.
0: Thank the Lord. Okay,
9: yeah,
0: cool. Thank
9: in
0: you.
9: PIP terminology.
0: Okay, go on.
9: In Texas, we stood out.
0: Oh.
9: Not Houston, though, but Dallas, El Paso, and Webb County. But now, they ain't got enough to test in all of our waters yet. Mm-hmm. But they said that they found a lot of drugs in the sewage water.
0: Not ours, though.
9: That means people are flushing cocaine.
0: What they doing in the Triple D?
9: Weed.
0: What they doing in the Web?
9: Percocet.
0: I know they're doing it in El Paso, for real. They got a lot of festivals out there.
9: They got a lot of festivals.
0: Ain't nothing going on out there, for real. Okay, they got stuff going on.
9: But why would you be flushing your drugs, though? Like, maybe the police was on the way?
0: Oh, maybe it's coming out and they, you know, they number one and they number two. Maybe they like, you know what I'm saying? Like, when you go to the bathroom, it could come out from the night before.
9: Oh.
0: I don't know. I just heard that. I don't know. Oh. You know, got to flush it out your system somehow. It might not be the real thing. It might be like, you know, digested and then out.
9: Okay, Jazz has broken down. Maybe you need to work for National Drug Control Division.
0: Well, you know how I am. I'm for the streets, so I can't be working for the police. I can't.
9: That's at the White House. It's working at the White
0: House. Oh, for sure I ain't working at the White House. I'm at the Black House. Ain't no way.
9: $2 million a year.
0: For what?
9: See?
0: Look at me. I'm the number one drug police. I'll be a drug dog, whatever they need me to do. God dog.
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My girl YK Niece right there on 97.9 The Box, Young Jazz with the Juice. Thank you for letting me take you through there today. 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I want to tap in with you on Instagram, Threads, TikTok, all of that. I want to follow back right now on Instagram. 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I want to follow you right now. 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